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4: 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Eurythmics, Love is a Stranger on Edge 2 Breakfast. Good morning.

Love Wars. Womack and Womack heads to breakfast this morning. How are you doing? 8 minutes past six, I see. No Love Wars has yet, but Argentina is targeting an oil company operating in the Falklands. Aye, tensions rising there. That's not so good, is it really?

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0: Keith Urban, Summer Breeze on Edge 2 Breakfast, just the back of 6:15 this morning. How are you doing? We're going to have a breeze today, but certainly not going to be a summer one. Temperatures, well, it's not too cold, is it? No. We've got some Bon Jovi and Guns N' Roses to warm me up shortly, but the weather is next, brought to you by Mural Energy. Here comes Veronica Walker.
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7: Sunny intervals and light winds today. Temperature highs of 16 degrees across the city today.

0: Freddie Mercury, Queen, A Kind of Magic on H2 Breakfast, the show brought to you by our friends at Carmel Building Supplies. 6:35. What's going to happen today? Are you going to be a bit of a magician in one way or another? Drop us a wee note and then flare out. Let us know what you're up to. If you are going out this evening, we've got some ideas for you.
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0: Tonight, West End icon Michael Ball plays at Usher Hall, while classic musical High Society continues at the Playhouse. Also on this evening, Hard Rock Rising is taking place at the Hard Rock Cafe on George Street. It's all about discovering and supporting local talent as artists compete for a place in the next stage of Hard Rock Rising. And if you come along from 8 p.m. this evening, you may recognise the MC. On Friday, comedian Ursula Carlson, she is hilarious. She's going to be hitting the EICC before the Tina Turner tribute rocks the Usher Hall on Saturday. Plus, all weekend long, Fly Open Air Festival brings major electronic sets from Sammy Virgi and Kerry Chandler. That's right under the castle at Princess Street Gardens. Looking into next week, the hit musical Annie will be opening at the Playhouse on Tuesday. And if you're getting about town, get there by taxi, download the Keys Cabs app and use the code EDGE5 to get £5 off your next ride when you're booking and paying through the Keys Cabs app. Find out more at keyscabs.co.uk. 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

0: provider. And that's tens of thousands of passengers have been affected throughout the UK, to be honest. Cancelled hundreds of flights, etc., etc. But it looks like it's been resolved. It's going to take a couple of days to get back together again, which is good to hear. But you know what? Well, I'm going away to Paris at some point, so I want it to be clear for me. That's just selfish, isn't it? Seahorses, Alanis Morissette on the way. It's Edge to Breakfast. Good morning.
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Seahorse is playing on Edge to Breakfast. Sam, Sam Hinks, how are you doing this morning? It is 5 to 7 and still quite chilly out there. I would say it's about 9 degrees. That's just me taking the temperature and nipping outside. It's going to rise to about 16 or so. Veronica's going to be back in about 20, 25 minutes. She will confirm all for you later on. No rain today, though, I can say that. Yeah, it makes you a wee bit happier, doesn't it, really? Now then, if you're going out tonight, you're going to have a chance to have a fabulous time. We'll tell you all about that in about half an hour.

0: Former number one from Blondie, that's Heart of Glass. Big hit in the UK. And of course, disco was big at the tail end of the 70s, wasn't it really? But you know that. You still got the platforms, haven't you? Right then, NXS are on the way for you. Good morning.
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0: A very good morning to you. It's hump day and it's just the back of 7 a.m. This is Edge 2 Breakfast brought to you by our friends at Cartmore Building Supplies. No rain today and a wee bit of sunshine for you. Still chilly out there, but no worries. We're going to kick off with some...

0: 2. Expect the usual Wednesday morning slowdowns along the city bypass, particularly westbound between Gilmerton, Sheriff Hall and Dreghorn. Tailbacks are building eastbound on the M8 approaching Hermiston Gate and at Newbridge Junction into the city centre. You've got Queensferry Road and Ferry Road kind of picking up there, actually. It's okay at the moment, and delays will expand as the morning picks up. Falkirk traffic is building around the M9 Junction 5 at Cadgers Bray, and also tailing back towards Graysmouth at Earlsgate roundabout this morning. Some roadworks still there. A9 through Camlin is starting to pick up. Watch out at the West Bridge Street and Rosebank roundabouts. In Stirling, over at the M9 Junction 9 at Pern Hall, that's queuing on the slip roads as the M80 and the A91 traffic begins to merge. Heading south into town, you can expect delays in the Causeway Head Road and St Ninian's and Craig's roundabout. Drive carefully for the rest of the morning. Stay tuned for updates. 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

0: Sons of Legion on Edge to Breakfast. It's just after 7:15 this morning on the 9th of September. Of course, that means it's the anniversary of 9/11, and agony goes on for the bereaved, really. 25 years on, and yeah, it's still in our minds, isn't it? Wheels of Wonder, Kevin McDermott Orchestra, is on right after the weather, brought to you by Muir Hall Energy. Here comes our Veronica.
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6: Hello, my darlings. This is Veronica Video H2 weather update for Edinburgh, brought to you by Muir Hall Energy. It will be a mixture of cloud and sunny spells. Temperature highs of 16 degrees across the city today.

0: 2. Expect the usual Wednesday morning slowdowns along the city bypass, particularly westbound between Gilmerton, Sheriff Hall and Dreghorn. Tailbacks are building eastbound on the M8 approaching Hermiston Gate and at Newbridge Junction into the city centre. You've got Queensferry Road and Ferry Road kind of picking up there, actually. It's okay at the moment, and delays will expand as the morning picks up. Falkirk traffic is building around the M9 Junction 5 at Cadgers Bray, and also tailing back towards Grangemouth at Earlsgate roundabout this morning. Some roadworks still there. A9 through Camlin is starting to pick up. Watch out at the West Bridge Street and Rosebank roundabouts. In Stirling, over at the M9 Junction 9 at Pern Hall, that's queuing on the slip roads as the M80 and the A91 traffic begins to merge. Heading south into town, you can expect delays in the Causeway Head Road and St Ninians and Craig's roundabout. Drive carefully for the rest of the morning. Stay tuned for updates. 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

0: 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Hope you're well today. No rain this evening, which is going to please you and me, actually. Let's find out what you can get up to if you go out and about.
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0: Tonight, West End icon Michael Ball plays at Usher Hall, while classic musical High Society continues at the Playhouse. Also on this evening, Hard Rock Rising is taking place at the Hard Rock Cafe on George Street. It's all about discovering and supporting local talent as artists compete for a place in the next stage of Hard Rock Rising. And if you come along from 8 p.m. this evening, you may recognise the MC. On Friday, comedian Ursula Carlson, she is hilarious. She's going to be hitting the EICC before the Tina Turner tribute rocks the Usher Hall on Saturday. Plus, all weekend long, Fly Open Air Festival brings major electronic sets from Sammy Virgi and Kenny Chandler. That's right under the castle at Princess Street Gardens. Looking into next week, the hit musical Annie will be opening at the Playhouse on Tuesday. And if you're getting about town, get there by taxi, download the Keys Cabs app and use the code EDGE5 to get £5 off your next ride when you're booking and paying through the Keys Cabs app. Find out more at keyscabs.co.uk. 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

0: That's got a smile on my face. Simple Mind, She's a River. Love that track of music. Before that, some Rush for you there. You're woken up now, aren't you? It's 7:45. We're going to tell you all about our Charity Begins at Home promotion very shortly. That'll put a smile on your face. But Bob Marley's up next.
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You need to do good, feel good this September with Edge 2, because charity does begin at home. 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

£500 for just for you to do whichever you want with, and £500 to donate to your favourite charity. 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You can enter for free right now at edgeradio.co.uk/win. So make it September to remember. Do good, feel good, as charity begins at home with Edge 2. And the closing date, well, it's Friday, September the 25th at midday.

0: You two on Edge 2 Breakfast this morning. Still haven't found what you're looking for? 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
0: A very good morning to you. Just back of 8 a.m. This is Edge 2 Breakfast, brought to you by our friends at Cartmore Building Supplies. I'm Sam Hinks, and we're getting no rain today. There you go.
6: Edinburgh's classic dress.
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0: Veronica's going to be here in about 20 minutes. She will give us the absolute lowdown on the weather. And we're kicking off this hour with Edwin Collins, A Girl Like You. Yes, you. On Edge 2.

0: Speaker congestion across the capital, A720 City Bypass, crawling westbound between Gilmerton and Sherifall and Redcorn. Some stop-start queues on M8 approaching the Harrison Gate and commuters heading towards the city centre. You're going to have slowdowns in Queensferry Road, Ferry Road and at Glasgow Road past the airport. In Falkirk, peak morning queues are at their maximum around M9 Junction 5. That's at Cadgers Brae. Tailback stretching off the slip roads there and also towards Grangemouth as heading into Falkirk with traffic queuing at Earlsgate roundabout there. Just take your time, be patient, please. A9 through Calman is now bumper to bumper heading into town, so beware, please. Over in Stirling, M9 Junction 9 at Pern Hall is under heavy pressure. The merging M80 A91 traffic is backing up into the major carriages again this morning, and tailbacks remain crossing the River Forth at the Causeway Head Road. Look out for some snarl-ups, as always, at St Ninian's roundabout and Craig's roundabout into the city centre this morning. Leave extra time for your journey. 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

0: Heads to breakfast. Sam Snapping. So that's Lulu, and I'm in love again at 8:15 on a Wednesday morning. And she's real. She's so good, isn't she? Really, unlike some of the characters in the new Resident Evil Requiem game. Apparently, they're looking too human. There's too much detail in there. They're enhanced further by AI, obviously, and it's a very photorealistic image. That's not really the whole point of the game, apparently. That's what gamers are saying, and they're complaining about it, and I'm sure the manufacturers are quite surprised in one way or another. However, it was always going to be that way, wasn't it? It was a difficult thing to do in games, was represent a human face, but they appear to be doing it quite well right now. Ooh, scary stuff. Stereophonics are on the way for you right after the weather, brought to you by Mural Energy. She's real. It's Veronica.
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6: Hello, my darlings. This is Veronica Video H2 weather update for Edinburgh, brought to you by Muirhall Energy. Sunny intervals and light winds today. Temperature highs of 16 degrees across the city today.

0: 2. Peaker congestion across the capital, A720 City bypass crawling westbound between Gilmerton and Sheriff Hall and Redcorn. Some stop start queues on the M8 approaching the Hermiston Gate and commuters heading towards the city centre. You're going to have slowdowns in Queensferry Road, at Ferry Road and at Glasgow Road past the airport. In Falkirk, peak morning queues are at their maximum around M9 Junction 5, that's at Cadgers Bray. Tailback stretching off the slip roads there and also towards Grangemouth as heading into Falkirk with traffic queuing at Earlsgate roundabout there. Just take your time, be patient, please. A9 through Calmon is now bumper to bumper heading into town, so beware, please. Over in Stirling, M9 Junction 9 at Pern Hall is under heavy pressure. The merging M80 A91 traffic is backing up into the major carriages again this morning, and tailbacks remain crossing the River Forth at the Causeway Head Road. Look out for some snarl ups as always at St Ninian's roundabout and Craig's roundabout into the city centre this morning. Leave extra time for your journey. 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

0: Elton John and Pinball Wizard, Ed Stew Breakfast, just the back of 8:30 this morning. In fact, it's 8:25, really, if you want to get a wee bit of a move on. We'll be reminding you about our Charity Begins at Home competition very shortly. But right now, let's have a wee look at what you can do when you go out and about.
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0: Tonight, West End icon Michael Ball plays the Usher Hall, while classic musical High Society continues at the Playhouse. Also on this evening, Hard Rock Rising is taking place at the Hard Rock Cafe on George Street. It's all about discovering and supporting local talent as artists compete for a place in the next stage of Hard Rock Rising. And if you come along from 8 p.m. this evening, you may recognise the MC. On Friday, comedian Arzilla Carlson, she is hilarious. She's going to be hitting the EICC before the Tina Turner tribute rocks the Usher Hall on Saturday. Plus, all weekend long, Fly Open Air Festival brings major electronic sets from Sammy Virgi and Kenny Chandler. That's right under the castle at Princess Street Gardens. Looking into next week, the hit musical Annie will be opening at the Playhouse on Tuesday. And if you're getting about town, get there by taxi, download the Keys Cabs app and use the code EDGE5 to get £5 off your next ride when you're booking and paying through the Keys Cabs app. Find out more at keyscabs.co.uk. 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

0: Supergrass and Ice to Breakfast. That's called Going Out at 9:15. And if you're going out this evening, well, you can always go to the Hard Rock Cafe in George Street. There's a competition going on there called Hard Rock Rising. It's all about finding and supporting local artists in Edinburgh. It's a competition, obviously, music, and the winner will be going through to the next stage of Hard Rock Rising. And well, I'll be emceeing it, so you can chat to me there. Come up and say hello, will you, please? Blur is on the way for you. It's Edge 2.
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0: Sound the Blur playing an Edge to Breakfast this morning, almost 10 to 9. Country house. Would you like a country house, or would you like some money towards it? Or perhaps you've got one and you want to do it up a wee bit right. Well, you should go in for our promotion, Charity Begins at Home. Do good, feel good this September on Edge 2, because charity does begin at home. And this month, we're giving you the chance to win a prize pot of £1,000 in cash. That's £500 just for you to spend on whatever you wish, and £500 to donate to your favourite charity. Could it be Big Hearts? Here's Julia.
1: Hi, everyone. My name's Julia. I am the fundraising manager at Big Hearts Community Trust. A donation of £500 could go a long way for us. We offer a ton of different programs. We have a free hot meal every Wednesday for the local community. The money could go towards that, or potentially some sensory play items for our NeuroStars program, which happens every Friday.
0: That's Julia from Big Hearts, local charity in Edinburgh. Who would you give the £500 to if you won the £1,000? You keep £500 for yourself, of course. 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We've got some spots from charities on there just to give you some ideas in case you don't know. So, edgeradio.co.uk/win and make it September to remember. Do good, feel good as charity begins at home with Edge.

0: Rolling Stones, Honky Tonk Woman on Edge to Breakfast as we approach 9 a.m. this morning. It's hump day, of course, isn't it? Right, we've got the Gallagher Brothers. 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And do remember, edgeradio.co.uk/win. 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
0: Good morning to you. How are you doing? Just the back of 9 a.m. This is Edge 2 Breakfast, brought to you by our friends at Cartmel Building Supplies. I'm Sam Hinks, and no rain today. How about that then?
7: Edinburgh's classic tracks.
0: Sunny intervals and a gentle breeze, they say, for you right now. Right now it's sitting about, well, what's it, 12 degrees or so. Earlier on this morning, about 7, it was 9. My wife Louise texted me and said, I'm sitting outside having a banana and I'm roasting. She's a lady of a certain age. So for Louise, if you're listening, here comes Oasis for you.

0: 2. The 720 City Bypass returning to normal after a busy Wednesday morning. Some minor residual slowdowns at Sheriff Hall and Hermiston Gate, though. Inbound routes to the Queen City Road and Glasgow are flowing much better now, so that'll put a smile on your face this morning. At Falkirk, well, heavy commuter tailbacks have now cleared the M9 Junction 5 Cadgers Bray and the A9 through Camlin, and traffic is moving freely through Westbridge Street and around the town centre roundabouts. Over in Stirling, M9 Junction 9 at Pernhall is clear in all directions. You'll find smooth sailing across the city, just some light local traffic on the Causeway Head Road and Craig's Roundabout. 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

0: Jack Savaretti on Edge 2. That's called The One. What a voice that man has. Great singer-songwriter, really. And, well, Elon Musk, he thinks he's the one. So much so, there's a four-hour movie coming out about him. I don't think he made it himself. It's an exhaustive investigation into the richest man on the planet. And 4 hours long, there's a 10-minute intermission, giving you a chance to catch your breath. I'm not quite sure when that will hit our shores, but I'll let you know. And what is going to hit our shores on Netflix is The Inbetweeners 3. It's a new movie and it's officially happening. It's working production right now. So you won't be lonely that much more, will you? Police on the way for you right after the weather, brought to you by Muirhall Energy. Here is our ever gorgeous Veronica Walker.
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8: Hello, my darlings. This is Veronica Video H2 weather update for Edinburgh, brought to you by Muirhall Energy. It will be a mixture of cloud and sunny spells. Temperature highs of 16 degrees across the city today.

Simply Red, Mick and the Boys. Money's too tight to mention on Edge 2 Breakfast this morning, just the back of 9:30. 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How are you doing? No rain today, but it's still a wee bit chilly out there. Cloudy, you're going to get a wee bit of sunshine here and there. Right now, I think it's only 11, 12 degrees, but Veronica assures me it's going to get warmer. 16, she said it might even go up to 17. You never know your luck. At 17, though, that's there's been 17 seasons of Bake Off, hasn't there? And there's another one on the way, Channel 4's Jewel in the Crown. It's going to be fresher than ever. Why? Because that domestic goddess that is Nigella Lawson is joining the hosting panel. Oh, I love her, actually. That's the best thing that could happen to Bake Off. If you imagine, it's the equivalent if Madonna replaced Sharon Osbourne on X Factor. That's what we're talking about here. And the producers, well, they can only have dreamt of it, to be honest with you, but they've managed it. And the very first episode, it's clear to see, apparently, that she's the lifeline of Bake Off, and that could make it go for another decade or so. I, myself, am not a fan of Bake Off, but I could become one. Yes. Here's Del Amici for you. It's Edge to Breakfast. Good morning. Post of

0: Telemetry, Nothing Ever Happens on Ed Stewart Breakfast, 25 to 10. 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And things are happening in town tonight. If you're going out and about, let's give you a few ideas.
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0: Tonight, West End icon Michael Ball plays at Usher Hall, while classic musical High Society continues at the Playhouse. Also on this evening, Hard Rock Rising is taking place at the Hard Rock Cafe on George Street. It's all about discovering and supporting local talent as artists compete for a place in the next stage of Hard Rock Rising. And if you come along from 8pm this evening, you may recognise the MC. On Friday, comedian Ursula Carlson, she is hilarious. She's going to be hitting the EICC before the Tina Turner tribute rocks the Usher Hall on Saturday. Plus, all weekend long, Fly Open Air Festival brings major electronic sets from Sammy Virgie and Kerry Chandler. That's right under the castle at Princess Street Gardens. Looking into next week, the hit musical Annie will be opening at the Playhouse on Tuesday. And if you're getting about town, get there by taxi, download the Keys Cabs app and use the code EDGE5 to get £5 off your next ride when you're booking and paying through the Keys Cabs app. Find out more at keyscabs.co.uk. 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
1: For Norm Blunds, what's up? I'm going to play that for Alison Craig, my fellow broadcaster. She's one half of the Sunday Zoo with John Wood. She's on between 10 and 1pm every Sunday morning. Absolutely hilarious, and you can find it again. 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

the world. Coldplay, Viva La Vida on Edge 2. And that's what you might be shouting if you win the £1,000 cash prize. 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Closing date is 25th of September at midday. It's a Friday. Don't hang off. Do

0: Lloyd Cole with his Commotions, Perfect Skin on Edge, do breakfast almost 10 a.m. I don't have perfect skin, but when I glanced at myself in the mirror this morning, I thought, yeah, looking good, wee man. Yes. I'll tell you who has got good skin. Jay Crawford is up at the top of the hour. We will catch you tomorrow morning at 6 for some more breakfast. It will be Thursday, of course. So you enjoy your hump day and have a good one. Ciao.
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5: Good morning. How are you this morning? Thanks very much for joining me on Edge 2. It's Jay Crawford here, brought to you by Eastern BMW until 2 this afternoon. Edinburgh's classic tracks. Thanks to Sam for breakfast. He'll be back tomorrow at 6.

That satellite from Harry Styles. Have you seen a little animation? It's been posted on Instagram and various other things, and it shows you the first satellite going up in the 1950s, when there was just one satellite up revolving around the Earth, and then, you know, as the years go on, various other satellites are launched, and then now it's like, I don't know, it's like Hampden Park up there with satellites. I don't know what's going on, but I don't know how they can fly around it. I suppose, well, space is a lot bigger than you think. Anyway, how you doing this morning? Thanks for joining me. Jay here on Edge 2 with the Proclaimers. Trailer.

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0: 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We've got the weather coming up for you. I think it's going to be quite nice today. 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
8: Sunny intervals and light winds today. Temperature highs of 16 degrees across the city today.

0: That's Alicia, otherwise known as Pink, of course, and So What? Well, if you're looking for something to do in Edinburgh, I've got the very idea.
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0: You went to High Society last night, were you, at the Edinburgh Playhouse? Because Cole Porter's musical is going to be on. It started last night. It's on until Saturday. And I fancy going to see it, to be honest. But I'm so busy at the moment. I've got so much on this week that I'm not sure if I can go, because I'm out tonight, tomorrow night, Friday night, Saturday night. It's all going on. Anyway, more music coming up in a second or two. Not from High Society and not from Silence of the Lambs either, because that's on now at the Festival Theatre, also until Saturday. But what else have we got happening tonight? Ali Sherlock is on at the Liquid Room, Irish singer-songwriter and guitarist. DJ Anu is on at the Cali Bar, if you fancy going along for that. Tomorrow night, we've got Chris Helm at the Voodoo Rooms, the former Seahorses frontman, and he's going to be doing some stripped-back classics, some indie classics. So if you fancy going along to support Chris, I'm sure you'll appreciate it. Sam Grassi's on at the Voodoo Rooms as well tomorrow night. There's the Causeway Side Session at Steel Coulson on the south side of Edinburgh, and Sorted Thursdays at Why Not, a bit of techno and disco happening there. And one of the highlights of the week, I think, has got to be Eric Idle, Idle in Provence at the Usher Hall on Friday night. Or you could go and see the Tina Turner tribute. That's happening at the Usher Hall. What's Love Got to Do with It is on at the Usher Hall on Saturday night. And also on Saturday at the Mash House, we've got the Strange Doors. That's a Doors tribute to Jim Morrison.
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0: Got a bit of old classic Motown coming up for you very soon, and Brian Adams is next on Edinburgh's Classic Track Station. Now, don't forget, we've got £1,000 to give away this month and thousands of pounds to be won over the next few months in the run-up to Christmas. So, you know, £500 for yourself and £500 for your favourite charity. So you win £1,000, but you've got to give half of it away. So have you decided yet who you're going to give your other half to? Not that other half, the half of the money. So £500 to charity. It could be Chaz, or it could be one of the cancer charities, or it could be Dog Aid Scotland, or, you know, you decide what you're going to do with that £500. And the other £500 you can spend however you wish. So get to our website now, edgeradio.co.uk, and just fill in your details. It's free to enter, and the draw is going to be happening at 12 noon on Friday the 25th of September. So I'll remind you about that nearer the time. But if you see a strange call coming in on your phone, you better pick it up. It could be Mark.
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was a number one back in the day for the Jay Giles Band and Centrefold, and a bit of whistling going on in the background. I don't know if that's too PC or not. Anyway, a bit of old Motown coming up for you next, and then a classic from Linda Ronstadt is on the way. And then I'm going to be playing some Gunn and the Spin Doctors. I've got Hugh and Cry's new single. I'm going to be playing some Queen and Billy Joel. I've got Lou Reed and AC/DC and the Fun Loving Criminals. That's all coming up for you on Edge 2. And my condolences, by the way, if you were flying out of Edinburgh this morning, because of course UK airports, hundreds of flights have been cancelled this morning, air traffic control chaos going on. So my sympathies if you were trying to fly out on holiday or something like that.

0: Linda Ronstadt, When Will I Be Loved? You'll be loved in a minute, just as soon as I'm back. 2 seconds on Edge 2.
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0: There we go, it's Wednesday the 9th of September 2026. It's just gone 11 o'clock in the morning and Jay Crawford here on Edge 2, brought to you by Eastern BMW. Good morning, how you doing? Thanks for joining me.

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1: You know, every now and then I think you might like to hear something
2: that's
1: from us.
2: Job,
1: nice and easy. But there's just one thing, you see. We never ever do nothing nice and easy. We always do it nice and rough. But we're gonna take the beginning of this song and do it easy. But then we're gonna do the finish

Proud Mary on Edge 2. Thanks for joining me this morning. Great to have your company. Looking forward to the show. I'm with you until 2. Then Mark Martin will be on until 6 o'clock, and it's Wednesday, so it'll be big tea tonight while you're having your tea between 6 and 10 o'clock. And Sam will be back for breakfast tomorrow morning. I love going to the movies every now and again. I haven't been going enough, but I've been to see a couple of things lately. I went to see Odyssey. I think I told you about that. But anyway, there's a new thing just been launched in Japan, a new kind of cinema that's going to get everybody going along back to the cinema again. When was the last time you went to the pictures? Well, they've got 4DX, they call it. Now, if you've ever been to Disney World or Epcot Center or anything like that, or was it Universal Studios? Anyway, where they have a kind of 3D animation, or maybe you've seen some of these things, these big advertising boards that they've got in Japan and various places where they're advertising Jaws and the shark actually comes right out the kind of billboard, if you like, and bites you. Right, so they've got this new cinema technique where actually, imagine it's Star Wars, and instead of seeing the thing going across the screen, it actually comes right out over the audience, and you're looking up as the spaceship flies over your head. That's the new one that's coming. It sounds fab. Here's a new single from Hue and Cry. This is called Stronger on Edge 2.

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0: the road again. Canned Heat. Bob Height was the name of the singer. Unusual voice. But good. Great. They played at Woodstock in 1969. Right, we've got some Billy Joel coming up in A New York State of Mind, and the weather is coming up next. Talking about On the Road Again, though, Simple Minds are going to be on the road again. They're doing a tour in May, and they're going to be supported by Gary Numan. I think I might have mentioned that yesterday or the day before. Anyway, if you fancy getting tickets, that should be a great gig. They're not playing Edinburgh, but they are going to be playing in Glasgow.
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7: Hello, my darlings. This is Veronica Video H2 weather update for Edinburgh, brought to you by Muirhall Energy. It will be a mixture of cloud and sunny spells. Temperature highs of 16 degrees across the city today.

0: 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I'm just about to do the Edge Edit.
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0: Yeah, so as I was telling you about 20 minutes ago, Simple Minds are going to be doing a UK tour. It's going to kick off in London. They're going to play London and Manchester, Nottingham and Leeds, Newcastle and Glasgow. So far, not got a gig announced for Edinburgh, but they're going to be supported with a special guest, Gary Numan. So Gary Numan and Simple Minds, because they started round about the same time, didn't they? And when it was all getting electronic, and it was lovely. Lovely. I think it would be a great gig, that one, to go. That's in May. The tickets are on sale now. The Gorillaz Experience is coming to Edinburgh, so check out the Gorillaz Experience in Edinburgh online if you want to get tickets for that. And Big Country are doing their Seer 40th anniversary tour in December. They're playing at the Garage on the 19th of December in Glasgow, and then they're playing at the Liquid Rooms in Edinburgh on December the 20th. Gosh, we're already talking about Christmas. Yeah, I know, we haven't even had the Indian summer yet, never mind Bonfire Night and Halloween, so, and my birthday in November, but don't bother wrapping it, just send it in the post. And I was going to say, tonight, of course, we've got High Society on again at the Usher Hall, we've got Silence of the Lambs happening at the Festival Theatre, and at the Usher Hall on Friday night, Eric Idle, the Monty Python legend, is going to be in conversation.
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stuck in the middle of Edinburgh Airport with Steeler's Wheel. UK flight cancellations are now at 2,000. Pressure's growing on the air traffic control boss on the second day of travel chaos. It's all going off there. They've denied that it's anything to do with anybody hacking into their system, but it all seems to have just completely lost control of it. I don't know what's going on there, but about 2,000 flights cancelled across the UK. And as I said earlier, I feel sorry for anyone that's trying to get away on holiday or anything like that. Oh, God. Nightmare. Holiday in Scotland, that's the best plan. Get yourself up north, away to Skye or somewhere like that, and have a nice time. Here's the Blue Nile, a great Scottish band on Edge 2.

0: classic from Stevie Wonder to kick off the afternoon here on Edge 2 as we broadcast on DAB right across the festive city. And of course, we've extended our DAB coverage, you know, right across Stirlingshire and Falkirk and Livingston and West Lothian. So if you're listening there, thank you very much.
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0: And here we are, it's 12 o'clock, it's 12 noon. We're halfway through the day and we're halfway through the week because it's Wednesday afternoon. Good afternoon to you, thanks for joining us.
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country, and if you love country, then you need to be on Edge 3, of course, where it's non-stop country at the moment. That's Ella Langley and Choosing Texas for you here on Edge 2. It's Jay Crawford with you until 2 this afternoon. I got some sad news this morning when I woke up and I checked my phone, and there was a message to say that an old school friend of mine, Ian Seaton from North Berwick, had died. He'd lived in Australia for most of the last, I think, 45, 50 years, something like that. Followed his brothers out there, and he got married out there. He's lived out there for years, but he's passed away, sadly. And we were at school together. We were in the same year at school, and we both used to work during our school holidays at North Berwick Open Air Swimming Pool. He was a very keen and a very good rugby player. He played hooker, and, you know, he loved rugby all his life. That was one of his great passions, you know, following Scotland. I remember going to Scotland games with him, you know, with the school team and everything, you know, in those days. And, you know, I remember one time Visty's nickname was Visty, and I were coming out of the school at lunchtime, and I used to go down the road. He would go home for his lunch, and I used to go down to the high street. My mum and dad had a hardware store in North Berwick High Street, and we lived above the shop. And he said, "Craw, are you going down the road?" I said, "Yeah." He said, "I'll chum you because the new Beatles single is in at Bates Record Shop." And there was an electrical shop in North Berwick High Street that had a wee record department. And we'd both paid 6 shillings and 8 pence in advance, never having heard the song before, because that's what you did with the Beatles. Didn't even have to hear it. You just said, "I'm going to go and buy it. I'm going to pre-order it. I heard there's a single coming out." So we'd ordered it. And he said, "I'll chum you down the road and we'll get the new Beatles single." And I said, "Great." Right. So we went down, picked up the single, and it was the first one on the Apple label. So it had the green apple on the cover, you know, and I was looking at this thinking, well, that's different. So I said, "All right, I'll see you back up the road at school." And I went up into my bedroom and opened up my record player and put the single onto the record player, and the needle dropped down and the song started. Hey.

0: So I'm playing that for Visty Seaton, my old friend. He's passed away in Australia, and he'll be sadly missed by everyone who ever knew him or even met him. The Beatles, Hey Jude. Fantastic. Every time I've played it, every time I've heard it, I've thought of my friend. And I'm thinking about him today.
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7: Hello, my darlings. This is Veronica Video H2 weather update for Edinburgh, brought to you by Muirhall Energy. Sunny intervals and light winds today. Temperature highs of 16 degrees across the city today. Edinburgh.

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0: Who wants to be a millionaire? I do too. High Society is on at the Edinburgh Playhouse again tonight and for the rest of the week until Saturday. Silence of the Lambs is on at the Festival Theatre tonight and every night until Saturday. Also tonight, we've got Ali Sherlock playing at the Liquid Rooms. We've got DJ Anu and various others at the Cali Bar. It's a free live DJ night there. And the Cali Bar's lovely. Chris Helm's going to be on at the Voodoo Rooms tomorrow night from the Seahorses, and we love the Seahorses. I love that track. Maybe play it a bit later on. Anyway, he's doing some stripped-back indie classics, so worth going along to see that. Sam Grassi's going to be on at the Voodoo Rooms as well tonight, the Scottish guitarist and songwriter. Causeway Side Sessions are on at Steel Coulson on the south side, and Sorted Thursdays is happening at Why Not tonight, tomorrow night rather, if you fancy going for that. Eric Idle's going to be on Friday night at the Usher Hall, and there's a live jazz trio happening at Brown's in George Street in the New Town. On Saturday night, we've got the Strange Doors, a Doors tribute band playing at the Mash House, and What's Love Got to Do with It is the name of the show. It's a Tina Turner tribute show, of course. That's happening at the Usher Hall on Saturday night. And loads of things happening over the weekend. We'll keep you up to date with the Edge Edit. 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

0: voice of Colin Bluntstone there. She's not there. The Zombies, they were a great band in the 60s, and they're going through a bit of a resurgence at the moment. A lot of people have been very interested, and, you know, I've seen Colin Bluntstone been doing a few interviews on the television and everything recently. So, hey, good luck to the Zombies. I hope they come to Edinburgh and play here again. That'd be great.
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We're calling it Do Good, Feel Good with Edge 2. Oh, love this. Elton John and George Michael together. Don't Let the Sun Go Down on Me.

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0: You know what that was? That was the Big Bang from Edinburgh Castle Ramparts. The 1 o'clock gun has just gone off, and it's Jay Crawford here on Edge 2, brought to you by Eastern BMW.
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0: I didn't mean to turn you on, but thanks for turning me on.

The Rolling Stones. I'm going to play that for all the people working at Cartmore Building Supplies, because, you know, a couple of years ago we went up there and we did a wee outside broadcast for them. They had opened a brand new, in fact, they had the former Prime Minister, Gordon Brown, doing the opening. And, so it was nice to meet him again. And anyway, they've got a fantastic display up there if you want to go and see. If you're thinking of plans for the garden, now's a good time to do it, of course, when things have quietened down, and get the work done during the winter, and you might save a couple of bob if you go to Cartmore as well. Anyway, they've got their 40th anniversary party coming up, and we've been invited. So that's really nice. I'm looking forward to that. It's happening at the beginning of October. So just for everybody at Cartmore, I'm playing that one for you. That's the Rolling Stones on Edge 2. Now, we've got a new track for you from Gordon Banks. He's got a new album coming out, and this is called You Make Me Smile on Edge 2.

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0: That's an old favourite of mine. Reminds me of my youth. And he must be a big boy by now. Delaney and Bonnie and Friends, and the Friends being, of course, Eric Clapton among them, and coming home there on Edge 2. Right, we've got the weather coming up next with Veronica, brought to you by Muirhall Energy.
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7: Hello, my darlings. This is Veronica Video H2 weather update for Edinburgh, brought to you by Muirhall Energy. It will be a mixture of cloud and sunny spells. Temperature highs of 16 degrees across the city today.

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1: On the blind side and down the back ways, the roots of sadness grow. 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

0: great Scottish band, Love and Money. That's a favourite of Alison Craig. Alison and John Wood will be with you on Sunday morning with the Sunday Zoo from 10 until 1 here on Edge 2. That's Hallelujah Man. And we like to say Hallelujah on a Sunday morning. And before that, we had Joe Jackson. Is she really going out with him? You know, have you ever seen... If you've ever thought of one of your friends and said, is she really going out with him? Or, you know, it could be the other way around. It could be a female friend. You're going, is she really going out with him? Well, you know, yes, she is. And that was Joe Jackson. I went for lunch once with Joe Jackson at a place in Edinburgh on George Street, and it was called Charlie Parker's. And we went in there, and this would be when the song was out, and he was a very strict vegetarian. And there was nothing in those days, you know, I'm talking about nearly 50 years ago, and there was, you know, hardly anything on the menu that was veggie in those days. And he asked the waitress, you know, can you recommend something? She said, well, we could do you an omelette. And he said, okay. So he came, they brought the omelette, and he was sitting eating the omelette, and he said, wait a minute, this has got ham in it. And he absolutely freaked out, and I didn't blame him.
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0: So it wasn't so much Joe Jackson, is she really going out with him, as in Joe Jackson, are you really going to eat that? And no, he wasn't. Right, let's check out what's happening in Edinburgh. There's all sorts of things coming on. And, you know, I thought I'd tell you about a couple of things that I thought were really interesting. I mentioned this, I think, last week. They're going to do a Beatles Marathon. It's the Beatles Marathon UK. It's on Saturday, the 14th of November. And it's a 12-hour extravaganza. It's family-friendly, charity event, and they're going to have local bands performing the entire Beatles catalogue. And last week I had to look it up and see how many Beatles songs there actually were, and it was 213. So I hope they're going to do them all. So they're going to do Please Please Me, they say, right through to Abbey Road, and it's all raising funds for the My Name is Dodie Foundation. And it's happening between 12 noon and 12 midnight at Portobello Town Hall on the 14th of November. So stick that one in your diary, because that might be a good thing to go and see. And I think it'll be great. Every Beatles song, there's got to be some there that you like. I mentioned earlier on that we've got Simple Minds going to do a UK tour in May. The tickets have just gone on sale for that. They're not playing in Edinburgh, but they are playing in Glasgow in May, and supported by Gary Newman. We've got the Gorillaz Experience coming to Edinburgh, and check out the website if you want to find out, you know, about more tickets and dates and everything for that. And Big Country are going to be touring. They're going to be playing in Glasgow at the Garage on December the 19th, and they're going to be at the Liquid Rooms in Edinburgh on the 20th. Of course, we've got High Society. That's happening at the Playhouse tonight. And we've got Silence of the Lambs happening at the Festival Theatre. That's on until Saturday as well. And then on Friday night, we've got Eric Idle in conversation, and maybe giving us a wee song. It would be rude of him not to, I think. But, you know, that's happening at the Usher Hall on Friday. And What's Love Got to Do with It is also at the Usher Hall on Saturday night. That's the big Tina Turner tribute show.
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0: In Excess, Suicide Blonde on Edge 2, and a bit of Rod before that. We've got some Wings coming up for you next, and on the way, of course, Mark Martin, he'll be with you until 6. He's got all your traffic and travel. He'll keep you up to date as well with what's happening at Edinburgh Airport, I would think, because there's been about 2,000 flights cancelled across the UK over the last sort of 24, 48 hours. It seems to be chaos with their traffic control, so I hope they're going to get that sorted out. And if you're waiting to try and get away on your holidays, I'll play that one for you as well here on Edge 2.
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Edge 2. Jay Crawford here, brought to you by Eastern BMW. I mentioned earlier on the show today about just getting some sad news this morning that one of my best friends at school, Ian Seaton, his nickname was Visty Seaton, he's passed away in Australia. I hadn't seen him for a couple of years. So last time I saw him was at one of our high school reunions down in North Berwick, and he's going to be sadly missed. And I was telling the story about how we came out of school and went down to the record shop to pick up the new Beatles single, and I got it up into my into the house, into my bedroom, and I opened up my record player and it came down and it went, "Hey Jude," and that was the first time I'd heard it, the day that I bought it, and it always reminds me of Visty. And when I got back to school after lunch that day, I said to Visty, I said, "Did you hear the B-side?" He said, "No, I didn't listen to it, but I didn't have time to listen to the B-side." I said, "Oh, wait till you hear the B-side. It goes like..."

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5: Hello you, it's just gone 2 o'clock in a lovely sunny Edinburgh. I'm Mark Martin on a gorgeous September day, lining up Huey Lewis in the news right after this.

Edinburgh's Classic Track Station. This is Edge 2 in the afternoon with Cartmore Building Supplies. I'm Mark Martin. Hopefully today you're not caught up in the chaos at Edinburgh Airport. Still knock-on delays after that air traffic control incident yesterday. So if you are travelling to Edinburgh Airport for a flight, just double-check that it's going before you head out the door. A lot of cancellations still this afternoon. Teddy Swims lined up in the next 10 minutes. In the meantime, this is the brilliant Talking Heads and Psycho Killer on Edinburgh's Classic Track Station, Edge 2.

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0: 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It's Teddy Swims and Break Up in Reverse on Edinburgh's Classic Track Station. 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
6: Hello, my darlings. This is Veronica Video H2 weather update for Edinburgh, brought to you by Muirhall Energy. It will be a mixture of cloud and sunny spells. Temperature highs of 16 degrees across the city today.

0: It's a song that's been back popular in the last few years or so thanks to Stranger Things on Netflix, which missed out last night on a national television award to Call the Midwife. It is Kate Bush and Running Up That Hill on Edinburgh's Classic Track Station. 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
0: Now, if you're out and about in Edinburgh tonight, there's plenty going on, including Michael Ball, West End Royalty, playing live at the Usher Hall. You've also got High Society continuing its run at the Edinburgh Playhouse, and Hard Rock Rising is taking place at the Hard Rock Cafe on George Street. And tonight, Sam Hinks from our breakfast show is your host as we're trying to find some local artists to compete for the next stage of Hard Rock Rising 2026. 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

0: 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Would you spend it on that car repair that you need done? Is there something around the house that needs done? Would you save it for Christmas? Would you head off on holiday? And who would you support locally as well when it comes to your favourite charity or local cause? Is it someone like maybe Cancer Card? Here's Lorraine from Cancer Card to tell you what £500 would do for them.
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0: 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And while you do that, I'm going to play you this on Edge 2 from Roxy Music. We should-

0: 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Nirvana and Heart-Shaped Box just played on Edinburgh's Classic Tracks station, says Edge to Mark Martin in the afternoon with Cartmore Building Supplies on digital radio here in Edinburgh, as well as the Forth Valley on your smart speaker. 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

0: karaoke with a colleague of mine once upon a time. It's Bryan Adams and Mel C. Baby When You're Gone, just played on Edinburgh's Classic Track Station. This is Edge 2. I'm Mark Martin, and yes, I have tried to make that video disappear. On the way shortly, got more music in the next 10 minutes, including David Bowie and more after 3 on Digital Radio, your smart speaker, and the Edge Player smartphone app.
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0: Hello, you. It's just gone 3 o'clock here in Edinburgh. I'm Mark Martin on Edinburgh's Classic Track Station Edge 2 with The Cure to play soon. 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

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This is Edge 2. I'm Mark Martin in the afternoon with Cartmore Building Supplies. And if you're a David Bowie fan, this might be one to ask Santa for, because up in Dundee, from the 4th of November onwards, right the way through till next year, there's going to be over 100 items of David Bowie's archive on display up there at the V&A in Dundee. So stuff like David Bowie's first instrument, a Grafton alto saxophone, is amongst it. There's handwritten lyrics, there's costumes that he wore, and much, much more. As I say, maybe one for Santa this year. On the way shortly, more music, including Kevin McDermott for you, first on Edge 2. This is The Cure and Close to Me.

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0: It is the very talented Kevin McDermott and Tell Me just played on Edinburgh's Classic Track Station. This is Edge 2. I'm Mark Martin in the afternoon with Cartmore Building Supplies lining up Pink Floyd, The Great Gig in the Sky in the next 10 minutes for you on digital radio, your smart speaker and the Edge Player smartphone app. First though, it's been not a bad day here in Edinburgh, a little bit blowy. However, the sun's been out. Is it going to stay like that? We'll find out with Veronica and Muirhall Energy next.
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6: Hello, my darlings. This is Veronica Video H2 weather update for Edinburgh, brought to you by Muirhall Energy. It will be a mixture of cloud and sunny spells. Temperature highs of 16 degrees across the city today.

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0: Town Ain't Big Enough for Both of Us, just played on Edinburgh's Classic Track Station. This is Edge 2 with Sheryl Crow lined up in the next five. First, if you're making plans for the week ahead, let's give you a hand.
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0: Now, tonight here in Edinburgh, I am absolutely buzzing for the fact that Michael Ball is in town. He's a West End icon, and he's also one of my favourites on stage as well. He's on at the Usher Hall a little bit later. High Society is continuing its run at the Edinburgh Playhouse. Hard Rock Rising is also happening at the Hard Rock Cafe on George Street. Sam Hinks is your host for tonight as we try and find another top artist to go forward to the Hard Rock Rising final in a couple of weeks from now and winning a top Hard Rock prize. If you're heading along to that, get there by taxi, download the Keys Cabs app, use the code EDGE5 to get a fiver off your next ride when booking and paying through the Keys Cabs app. Full details online at keyscabs.co.uk.
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Star Sailor and Silence is Easy on Edinburgh's Classic Track Station. This is Edge 2 in the afternoon with Cartmore Building Supplies. I don't know if you've seen the news today about Grand Theft Auto 6, which is coming out on the 19th of November. It's been confirmed that it's going to land just ahead of Christmas on the likes of the PlayStation 5 and more. Of course, that game made by Rockstar Games here in Edinburgh. It's been a bit of a bumpy ride getting to GTA 6, but it's now got its official date of the 19th of November. So if you're a gamer, look out for that one. I'm sure you're not going to miss it on Saturday, the 19th of November, which is also the winter solstice, if you want to remember it like that. But I'm sure you'll just remember it as GTA 6 release day. Ed Sheeran to play soon. First, this is Sheryl Crow on Edge 2.

0: It is Ed Sheeran, who, if you believe the rumours, is working on a brand new album at the moment. Bad Habits just played on Edinburgh's Classic Track station. This is Edge 2. 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

It's the Proclaimers, cap in hand on Edinburgh's Classic Track Station. This is Edge 2. Craig and Charlie, just 79 days until they take over the Edinburgh Playhouse. Maybe if you're out and about tonight, you might be heading off to see Michael Ball. Mimi is doing just that this evening. Thank you so much for getting in touch on socials at Edge Radio Official. She's delighted to see Michael Ball perform all his hits and some West End classics as well a little bit later. You enjoy, and we want to see all your pictures at Edge Radio Official is where to put them.

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0: Foreign Tongues from Rolling Stones. That is Side Effects, just played on Edinburgh's Classic Track Station, Edge 2. I'm Mark Martin for Wednesday afternoon with more music, including George Michael and Queen in the next 10 minutes for you. And let's find out what the weather is getting up to. If indeed you're out and about like Mimi, who got in touch earlier via socials at Edge Radio Official. She's out tonight to see Michael Ball. If you're doing the same, let's get a weather update for Edinburgh and the surrounding area next.
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7: Hello my darlings, this is Veronica Video H2 weather update for Edinburgh, brought to you by Muirhall Energy. It will be a mixture of cloud and sunny spells. Temperature highs of 16 degrees across the city today.

0: Harlem Shuffle on Edinburgh's classic track station, says Edge to Mark Martin, lining up Jelly Roll in just a sec. First though, let's find out what's happening around town.
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0: As I mentioned earlier, not long now until Michael Ball is at the Usher Hall tonight. You've also got High Society continuing its run at the Edinburgh Playhouse. It's getting rave reviews after last night's press night. Hard Rock Rising is on tonight at the Hard Rock Cafe. Another two artists going head-to-head to try and make the final of Hard Rock Rising. And then next week, Annie is going to be opening at the Edinburgh Playhouse. So that's another great show for you to check out right here in Scotland's capital city. Wherever you're heading to, get there by taxi, download the Keys Cabs app, use code EDGE5 to get a fiver off your next ride when booking and paying through the Keys Cabs app. Full details online at edgeradio.co.uk and at keyscabs.co.uk.
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0: Living in the afterglow of Bon Jovi recently at Scottish Gas Murrayfield. They also played down in London at Wembley Stadium as well. Keep the Faith just played on Edinburgh's Classic Track Station. This is Edge 2 in the afternoon with Cartmore Building Supplies. I'm Mark Martin, lining up more music for you, including T-Rex in the next 10 minutes on digital radio here in Edinburgh, as well as your smart speaker and the Edge Player smartphone app. Also, how do you fancy winning £1,000? I've got details on the way.
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0: station. This is Edge 2 in the afternoon with Cartmore Building Supplies, where we're giving you the opportunity to do good, feel good this September with a £1,000 cash pot up for grabs. £500 for you and £500 to donate to a local favourite cause or charity of your choice. 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Here's Dougie to tell you more about where your £500 would go with them.
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0: It is Steve Stewart, Annie Lennox, Eurythmics. Sweet Dreams are made of this on Edinburgh's Classic Track Station. This is Edge 2. Thank you for being there this afternoon, whatever it is that you're getting up to, on digital radio, on your smart speaker, and the Edge Player smartphone app. I'm Mark Martin, lining up more music at 5, including Big Country.
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0: 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I'm Mark Martin, lining up Faces in the next 5 minutes. 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
0: Starting at the Sheriff Hall roundabout, all approaches at the lights are looking busy. Gilmerton to the Guile, westbound along the bypass, you're slow last way to Straighton. Both in Burn Babberton and on the approach to Hampstead Gate. In the other direction, you're slow from the M8 into Hampstead Gate. Slow again roundabout Lothian Burn, Straighton, Gilmerton, and then onto the Sheriff Hall heading east. M9 onto Glasgow Road, A8 Glasgow Road, in and around Edinburgh Airport is slow but moving. Barnton Quality Street, Craig Leith is slow and steady. A1 at the Jewel, Sir Harry Lauder Road, Seafield Road, and London Road, all picking up with the usual traffic. And you'll find a similar picture, Great Junction and Commercial Street on the shore, as well as Ferry Road, Leith Walk, Piccadilly Police, Queen Street, Dean Bridge, West Approach Road, Lothian Road, The Meadows, and Brunsfield. That's you up to date here on Edinburgh's Classic Track Station, Edge 2.

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0: One of the hottest stars around right now is Alex Warren. Emerald Eyes is his latest song, just played on Edinburgh's classic track station. This is Edge 2. I'm Mark Martin in the afternoon with Cartmore Building Supplies, lining up Robert Plant in the next 5 minutes for you. And if you're out and about this evening, let's find out what the weather's got in store for you. Veronica has an update for Edinburgh and the surrounding area next.
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6: Hello, my darlings. This is Veronica with your H2 weather update for Edinburgh, brought to you by Muirhall Energy. It will be a mixture of cloud and sunny spells. Temperature highs of 16 degrees across the city today.

0: 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This is Edge 2 in the afternoon with Cardboard Building Supplies. I'm Mark Martin, lining up Squeeze in the next 5 minutes. First, though, plenty to do around town as always.
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0: Including West End icon Michael Ball, who's taking to the stage at the Usher Hall later tonight. High Society continues at the Edinburgh Playhouse. Hard Rock Rising is on as well at the Hard Rock Cafe on George Street, supporting local talent. And the artists are competing for a place in the Hard Rock Rising final, which is 2 weeks tonight. You've also got this evening the Tina Turner tribute rocking the Usher Hall this coming Saturday, if you fancy it. Next week at the Edinburgh Playhouse, starting on Tuesday, Annie is the show to go and see. 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

0: you were around in the early 80s when this song came out, what were you getting up to? All right, I can't talk about this time of day. Fair enough, I hear you. On the way shortly, got the Police in the next 5 minutes on Edinburgh's Classic Track Station Edge 2. First, though, here's what's happening around town.
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0: Starting at the Sheriff Hall roundabout, all approaches at the lights are looking busy. Gilmerton to the Guile, westbound along the bypass, you're slow last way to Straighton. Both the Aimburn, Babberton and on the approach to Hampstead Gate. In the other direction, you're slow from the M8 into Hampstead Gate. Slow again roundabout, low the Aimburn, Straighton, Gilmerton and then onto the Sheriff Hall heading east. M9 onto Glasgow Road, A8 Glasgow Road, in and around Edinburgh Airport is slow but moving. Barnton Quality Street, Craig Leith is slow and steady. A1 at the Jewel, Sir Harry Lauder Road, Seafield Road and London Road, all picking up with the usual traffic. And you'll find a similar picture, Great Junction and Commercial Street on the shore, as well as Ferry Road, Leith Walk, Piccadilly Police, Queen Street, Dean Bridge, West Approach Road, Lothian Road, The Meadows and Brunsfield. That's you up to date here.

0: 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It's James Taylor and Up on the Roof on Edinburgh's Classic Tracks station. This is Edge 2. 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
5: Broadcasting from the heart of the festival city, it's just gone 6 o'clock on Wednesday evening. It's Big T taking you through till 10, playing nothing

Big thank you to Mark as always. Thank you, buddy. Loads on the show this evening. Tell you more about that shortly. But kicking us off, it's a classic from Stevie Wonder. This is Sir Duke. Good evening.

check the weather for tomorrow for you. We'll tell you what's happening out and about around the capital with our What's On Guide, The Edge Edit, and have some fun with the lyric game. That's all between now and 10 o'clock with me, Big T, here on Edinburgh's Classic Track Station.

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0: 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She's up next with the weather brought to you by Muirhall Energy.
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4: Hello, my darlings. This is Veronica with your H2 weather update for Edinburgh, brought to you by Muirhall Energy. Some light rain showers and gentle breezes tomorrow, so singing in the rain is definitely an option. Tomorrow's temperature is 15 degrees. Edinburgh.

0: 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We've got a dedicated station for it, you know. Save a horse, ride a cowboy. All day, every day, over on Edge 3 Country. You'll find myself and Sam doing the daytime shows from 11 o'clock through till 5. And then you've got a full weekend schedule too with some brilliant presenters on there. 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
0: Tonight, West End icon Michael Ball is at the Usher Hall. I was there on Saturday night to see Jane McDonald. Brilliant venue. Seats are a bit snug, but the acoustics are absolutely brilliant. Classical Musical High Society continues its run at the Edinburgh Playhouse. And also tonight, something very special that Edge are involved in. Hard Rock Rising is taking place at the Hard Rock Cafe. That's on George Street. It's all about discovering and supporting local talent as artists compete for a place in the next day of the Hard Rock Rising Finals. Sam will be emceeing that one tonight, so get yourself along and you'll discover some brand new talent here in the capital. Download the app from K's Cabs to get you around town safe and sound. Whatever you do, wherever you go, have a great time. Edinburgh, that's the Edge.
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0: That's the Foo Fighters and Best of You. Something that would bring out the best of you is Do Good, Feel Good this September on Edge 2, because charity begins at home. 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Entries this month will close at midday on Friday, September 25th, and full T's and C's are on the website too. 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

Going to dedicate that one to my pal, Paul McCarthy. He is the mod father of radio. And a lovely guy. Paul, that one's for you. Hopefully we'll catch up soon. Keeping the music flowing for you here on Wednesday evening. Elton John, this is your song. Good evening. It's

0: very iconic song with a powerful meaning. Tracy Chapman, talking about a revolution. It's coming up to 7 o'clock in the next hour. We'll test your musical knowledge with the lyric game. It's Big Tea on Wednesday evening, and Edinburgh has the edge.
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0: We are the home of classic tracks broadcasting from the heart of the festival city. It's Big Tea on Wednesday evening, just gone 7 o'clock. Great to have your company. We're going to have some fun this hour with the lyric game. Edge 2. We'll keep a wee eye on tomorrow's weather for you. Tell you what's happening out and about around the Central Belt with a What's On guide. And of course, a chance for you to win £1,000. Do good. Feel good on Edge 2.

That's the Average White Band. You got it. I watched the National TV Awards last night. There wasn't much on the telly, but I ended up watching the whole thing. Some surprise winners, some interesting winners, but the most emotional part was when the parents of the murdered children in Southport came up on the stage to receive a very special award. That was very emotional. It took a lot of courage for them to do that, so well done. We'll never forget them. When you

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0: We love her. She's from Dalkeith. That's the brilliant Brooke Combe. Love was made of stone. Possibly could be, you know. Right, let's go. We look at the weather out there tomorrow. We have Veronica up next, and the weather brought to you by Muirhall Energy.
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5: Hello, my darlings. This is Veronica with your H2 weather update for Edinburgh, brought to you by Muirhall Energy. Some light rain showers and gentle breezes tomorrow, so singing in the rain is definitely an option. Tomorrow's temperature is 15 degrees.

0: Screaming Rocks on H2. We're going to play the Lyric Game coming up shortly, but next, let's have a wee look at what's happening out and about around the Central Belt with a What's On guide brought to you by Case Cabs. 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
0: Now, I was at the Usher Hall last Saturday night to see Jane McDonald. Brilliant gig, but the Usher Hall seats, I forgot how tight the spaces are between them. And if you're over 5 foot, you're going to struggle a wee bit. But tonight, if you're heading along to the Usher Hall, the West End icon, Michael Ball, is going to be performing there. Such a great sounding guy. Wonderful voice. Very talented. Very funny. While Classic Musical High Society, that's continuing its run here in the capital at the Edinburgh Playhouse. And also this evening, something very special, Hard Rock Rising is taking place at the Hard Rock Cafe right now. That's on George Street. It's all about discovering and supporting local talent as artists compete for a place in the next stage of the Hard Rock Rising. Edge are involved in that. Mark's been doing some hosting and Sam is doing it tonight. 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Whatever you do, wherever you go, have a great time. Edinburgh. That's The Edge.
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0: Time for this week's lyric game. Will you recognise a classic track from the opening two lines? You think so, yeah? Okay, let's put that to the test. The lyrics this week: hello darkness, my old friend, I've come to talk with you again. Hello darkness, my old friend, I've come to talk with you again. Do you recognise the opening two lines from a very well-known classic track? I think it's a bit easy this week, but have a wee think about it. I'll come back in about 10 minutes, give you the lyrics again and play that classic track for you. It's Big T on Wednesday evening here on Edge 2.
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Wilson Pickett's cover version of Hey Jude. A Lennon and McCartney classic. Right, let it game. How did you get on? Do you think you got it right? Hello, darkness, my old friend. I've come to talk with you again. Of course it is. The brilliant sound of silence. Simon and Garfunkel.

0: That's the Isley Brothers. Harvest for the World taking us up to 8 o'clock. Big T on Hump Day Evening played nothing but classic tracks. And Edinburgh has the edge.
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0: Now, Bowie has written so many great songs. How does this one rate? Drive-In Saturday.

Now, I was a musician when I was younger. 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I could sing, play the keyboards. 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I did learn to play this song, though, and I was pretty good at it. It's a long time ago, though. Run to You.

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0: Stephen McCafferty, Never Up on Edge 2. Now, the weather is so changeable right now. Looking ahead to the weekend, it could go any direction. We're looking like it could be all right on Friday, a bit of rain on Saturday, and maybe dry on Sunday. But what's it like out there tomorrow? Well, let's find out, shall we? Veronica's up next with tomorrow's forecast, brought to you by Muir Hall Energy.
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5: Hello, my darlings. This is Veronica with your H2 weather update for Edinburgh, brought to you by Muir Hall Energy. Some light rain showers and gentle breezes tomorrow, so singing in the rain is definitely an option. Tomorrow's temperature is 15 degrees.

0: Notes. You make my dreams come true. They wrote so many incredible songs. Not heard them around for a wee while, but I'm sure there's still songwriting in the background for other artists. Right, time to get a wee look at our What's On guide, brought to you by Kay's Cabs. 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
0: There are some great movies showing at the cinemas at the moment. Pressure sounds really good. In the 10, 72 hours before D-Day, and the fate of the free world hanging in the balance, Pressure follows General Dwight D. Eisenhower and Captain James Stagg. That's on at cinemas right now. Also showing The Odyssey, that's a 15 certificate. Spider-Man Brand New Day, that's a 12A. And The Death of Robin Hood is a 15. It's a wee bit of a darker reimagination of the classic Robin Hood tale. If you fancy going to the cinema, get a taxi along. Yeah, download the app from Kay's Cabs. 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
1: 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Bob Dylan was right when he wrote that song all those years ago. Just gone 18 minutes to 9 on Wednesday evening. 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

And when people say to me, Big T, what kind of music do you play on Edge to? The very best. Classics. Some fairly modern stuff. 60s, 70s, 80s, and an absolute classic like this one from Billie Holiday, That Old Devil Called Love.

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Might as well give up the fight. Me that he's right again when he sings that siren song. 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
0: Just gone 9 o'clock on hump day evening. Big T playing the classic tracks here on Edge 2 with an absolute belt from a Scottish band to kick us off this hour.
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0: The English are still having a drought, while here in Scotland it's never stopped raining. Good evening.

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She came in through the bathroom window. 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I'd get stuck.

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5: Hello, my darlings. This is Veronica with your H2 weather update for Edinburgh, brought to you by Muirhall Energy. Some light rain showers and gentle breezes tomorrow, so singing in the rain is definitely an option. Tomorrow's temperature is 15 degrees.

0: loving the tunes this evening. Still to come this hour, got some Creedence Clearwater Revival, got some Texas, the Rolling Stones, a classic from them, Bruno Mars, Midnight Oil, and Brian Ferry. But next, see what's happening out and about around the capital with our What's On guide. It's The Edge Edit.
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0: Now, if you fancy going to the cinema, the nights are getting darker. It's dark about 8 o'clock now, so here's some movies that I can recommend for you. Pressure is a brand new war film. 72 hours before D-Day, the fate of the free world is hanging in the balance. That's a 12A. The Odyssey showing round, that's a Christopher Nolan film. That's a 15. Spider-Man Brand New Day, more for the kids, that one. That's a 12A. And The Death of Robin Hood is a 15. That's a bit more of a darker tale about the Robin Hood story. Download the app from K's Cabs to get you around town safe and sound. 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

one of the best classics of all time. Rolling Stones, Honky Tonk Woman. Quick look at some model schedule here on Edge 2. Sam Hinks is on from 6 a.m. with Edge 2 Breakfast through till 10. Then it's Boss Man Jay Crawford from 10 o'clock till 2. Then it's Mark Martin with the Drive Time Show, 2 o'clock till 6. And Malcolm Thompson will round off your Thursday evening from 6 o'clock through till 10. We're Edge 2 in Edinburgh. That's the Edge.

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